0: say hello to Pauline, some young ladies that we went to school with.
1: This is Gerald McBride here with Andre and Lady T, and this is how we do it every weekend. And we got a ladies' choice tonight coming up from Lady T, and you got your cassette rewind. You got some
2: cassette rewind ready to go.
1: Hey, got a suggestion for a battle. How about a battle between Rick James and Tina Marie against Marvin Gaye and Tammy Terrell? What would be your choice on that one? I mean, you know, of course, this is going to kind of be a Marvin and Rick battle too.
3: Yeah, because it's going to segue to that, I'm sure.
1: Yeah, you know, we got to play some of their jams, but we'll definitely play all the duets that they did together. What would be your choice on that one?
3: I'm split. I split my
2: vote.
3: Tough
2: call. Yep. Tough call right there.
3: Let the music play.
2: A little more life to them.
1: Ooh. You think so?
2: Rick and Tina.
3: Then Marvin and Tammy?
2: Yep. That's just my opinion.
1: And that was, you know, I mean, come on now. That was a true love affair between Rick and Tina.
2: And you can hear it.
3: Yeah.
2: You can hear it.
3: Yeah, because Marvin and Tammy were just friends.
2: They were just friends. Yeah. And you can hear that.
3: Well,
2: you can hear that friendship.
3: You know what
2: you
3: I
2: You don't
3: do.
2: Hear the passion.
1: I don't know. There was some passion between Marvin and Tammy, even though they said there was nothing going on. But,
2: I don't know. Not
1: you
2: as
1: know,
2: much
1: to hear them sing
2: Tina.
1: Your Precious Love.
3: Oh, yeah. And ain't no mountain high enough.
1: Ain't no mountain high enough, which is an all-time classic.
3: Yes, nothing like the real thing.
1: But that Fire and Desire, though.
2: Fire and Desire says it all. Says it all.
1: What do you think? What do the listeners say? We're doing a battle between Rick James and Tina Marie against Marvin Gaye and Tammy Terrell.
4: Rick James, Tina Marie, for me, and everybody here working with me.
1: Oh, wait a minute. You can't speak for that. You guys hear that?
3: Gosh.
1: I don't know. No, we're going to put you down for what? You tell them to call back.
3: Yeah, they tell them to call us.
1: Tell them to call back.
4: All right, I love y'all. We listen every weekend.
1: All right, thanks a lot for calling.
4: All right.
1: Hey, let me ask you a question now. We're going to do some retakes, but can you tell me, who did this version? What is the name of this tune? And who else remade it and made it a hit? You got the answer? Can you pass the old school test? This is how we do it every weekend. We're here to blow the dust off the oldies.
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5: Man, I was just checking the Facebook page, and a lot of people are saying Marvin and Tammy.
4: Oh, okay.

0: Marvin Gaye and Tammy Terrell taking on Rick James and Tina Marie. You know, we got to do some of the solo stuff from Rick and Tina and Marvin. And
1: right.
0: Tammy really didn't have any solo jams.
1: She had maybe an album or two.
0: You know, she did a version of All I Do. You know, the song that was originally done by, well, not, it was originally done by her. But Stevie also did a version of it.
2: Mm-hmm.
0: Yeah. So, I don't know. We may play that. All right. But who do you like? What you have to do is tell us the title of that song that we just played a few minutes ago and who remade it. Were you paying attention? Were they paying attention, Andre?
2: We'll see in a minute.
1: I think so. I think they were.
0: Well, let's go to the phone and find out. Carla, how you doing?
3: I'm fine. And you, Gerald?
0: Good. Who's this?
3: This is Yolanda.
0: Hey, Yolanda. What's going on?
3: Hi.
0: Hey.
2: Hey.
0: All right. We got a remake retake, Yolanda.
3: Yes.
0: Who did the that original version that we just played a second ago?
3: Oh, God. Only one I can remember is Stevie and Luther.
0: Stevie and Luther. And the name of the song is what?
3: All I do is think about you. That one. Yeah.
0: No, you gotta tell me the name of the song.
3: Oh, God.
0: Let me just play a little bit for it, man.
3: Okay.
0: Just,
1: all right. All right.
0: Can you hear that?
3: In my dreams?
0: No, that is not it. Yolanda, you were so close, I got to take another caller.
3: Okay, you.
0: And who are you voting for between Rick James and Tina Marie and Marvin Gaye and
3: Tina
0: Tammy Terrell?
3: Tina and Rick.
0: Tina and Rick.
2: Mm-hmm.
0: All right, got it.
3: All right, thank you.
0: Let me take another caller. Hey, what is the name of that? What's the name of that tune?
3: Creep. Creep by Stevie Wonder and Luther Vandross. And I Creep.
0: And I Creep?
3: No, it's Creeping.
0: It's Creeping.
3: Yes.
0: By who?
3: Luther Vandross and Stevie Wonder.
0: And we got a winner. All right.
3: Thank you.
0: I mean, Yolanda just gave you those.
2: She sure did.
3: But
2: she,
3: yes, she kind of did. But I knew it because I'm a Luther Vandross fan.
0: Are you?
3: Yes.
0: Are you shuffling the cards or what?
3: Oh, actually, I'm getting out of the car.
0: Oh, okay. Sounds like you were shuffling a deck of cards. Okay.
3: Uh-uh.
0: All right. Congratulations to you. And let me get your vote. Rick James and Tina Marie taking on Marvin Gaye and Tammy Terrell. Who do you like?
3: I want to go with Rick James and Tina Marie.
0: Uh-oh, look at this, man.
1: I'm watching. I'm seeing what's happening.
0: Rick James and Tina Marie. Hang on the line. We need to get some information from you, okay?
3: Okay.
0: Fulfilling this first finale was the album. It was 1973 when Stevie did this hit. Luther decided to remake it. That's coming up next on our remake retake. We're blowing the dust off these oldies.

0: My Sensitivity Gets in the Way, Luther Vandross from the Night I Fell in Love album. And If For Only One Night and Creepin' and Stevie Wonder's version of Creepin'. Congratulations to our winner who was able to identify the mystery old again, the remake, retake. And which version you like, Luther's or Stevie's?
1: Luther's.
0: Creepin'.
1: Luther's.
0: Luther took it to another level?
1: He took it to another level.
0: You agree with that, Andre?
2: Absolutely.
0: I'm a Stevie Wonder fan all the way, you know.
1: Okay.
2: But you have to admit.
0: Yeah, Luther is good. I gotta admit that. It was cool. He made you creep four times.
1: He sure did. Yes.
0: The arrangement on Luther's is really nice. Mm-hmm. I gotta admit that's
2: very, very well done.
0: Yeah. Stevie would be proud. We are blowing the dust off these oldies. Rick James and Tina Marie taking on Marvin Gaye and Tammy Terrell, the battle of the duets tonight. Of course, you'll hear some jams from Rick James and from Marvin Gaye as well. Who are you voting for? Andre, do you have a score for us?
2: We've got a score. So far, Rick James and Tina Marie are out in front with 37. Marvin and Tammy, 31.
0: All right. Let's get some more. Hi, you're on the radio, caller. How you doing?
3: How you doing, man?
0: Good, man.
3: I'm blessed. God is good.
0: Amen.
3: I got a fight for you.
0: Okay.
3: Stephanie Mills and Tina Marie.
0: That's good, too. I'm going to put that on the list. I like that.
3: Put that on the list, because I'm going to see Stephanie.
0: Hey, who are you voting for?
3: You got Rick and Tina. You got Marvin and Tammy.
0: All right, you got it. So now who are you voting for?
3: I want one apiece.
0: All right, we got it, man. We got to run. Thanks for calling.
4: Hey, how you doing tonight, Gerald?
0: Hey, Maria, Marvin Gaye and Tammy Terrell.
4: I know they're both sides, but I'm Marvin and Tammy. All right.
0: And, hey, we got the Brass Construction coming up next. Remember a group called the Brass Construction? Mm-hmm. And some Brothers Johnson and whatever else you want to hear. Let's get your favorite songs on here. We're here to entertain you with some old school jams and blow the dust off of them.
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0: We are blowing the dust off these oldies. Brass Construction. Got myself together, and I'm moving on. Hey, make sure you keep those votes coming in and those requests coming in. It's the battle of the duets. Marvin Gaye and Tammy Terrell taking on Rick James and Tina Marie. Who do you like? We'll get a score from Andre in just a minute. Plus, that cassette rewind is coming up, huh?
1: It's coming up.
0: Got a jam for us?
1: It's coming up. I got something coming.
0: Can we go back to some disco days for a minute?
2: Oh, yes. Yeah.
0: You make me feel mighty real. Turn it up a little bit.
2: Hey.
0: Let's get that disco ball going, man.

0: That's Danielle that's dancing around the house, huh, to this old school disco.
1: And she made a point. Disco was the greatest exercise program you could ever have.
2: You better talk about it.
1: You could not be overweight jamming the disco.
2: No. Right.
0: And she turns...
2: She's 50 and fabulous.
0: 50 and fabulous.
2: That's right.
0: Okay.
2: I'm with you, girl.
0: Happy birthday, Danielle. All right, we got the cassette rewind coming up in just a minute. We are blowing the dust off these oldies. Have you voted yet? I know you've been thinking about it. The greatest duets of all time between Marvin Gaye and Tammy Terrell and Rick James and Tina Marie in the battle coming up a little bit later on. Who do you like? Evelyn Champagne King. Talking about a disco jam from back in the day. Blow the dust off of shame. Woo!

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0: 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If you're ever hurt in an accident, give Mama Justice a call. We'll give you a free consultation. We'll walk you through whatever questions you have. We'll let you know everything there is to know about your case. We're here to work for you.
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2: We are going back to the days of the cassette tape with Andre, the cassette rewind. Got a good one for us tonight,
3: man? I got a good one for us.
2: All right. Yeah. You got a score for me? Rick James and Tina Marie taking on Marvin Gaye and Tammy Terrell.
3: Rick James and Tina Marie holding the lead.
2: Really?
3: 94 for Rick and Tina, 83 for Marvin and Tammy.
4: Interesting.
2: That is interesting, isn't it?
4: Mm-hmm. I'm surprised.
2: I kind of thought Marvin Gaye and Tammy Terrell were going to run away with this, man.
4: So did I.
2: Who are you voting for?
5: I'm going for Marvin Gaye and Tammy Terrell.
2: Got it. All right, Andre, break out with the cassette, man. Is it a hot bias cassette?
3: It's a hot bias cassette. The group is Earth, Wind, and Fire.
2: Oh, come on, man.
3: And we know they jammed in the 70s. Mm-hmm. But in the 80s, especially 1981, they put out this album called Rise.
2: Yeah.
3: And this particular jam, Wanna Be With You.
2: I like this,
3: was
2: too.
3: Was on that album.
2: Play it, man.
3: Yeah, man.
2: From the cassette. Blow the dust off of it.

0: many people enjoyed the battle with Philip Bailey and Russell Tompkins Jr., Eddie Kendricks, and El DeBarge last weekend? Wasn't that great, the battle of the falsettos? And man, Philip Bailey, of course, just an amazing singer. Some people thought Philip Bailey should have won that. Anyway, you know, Earth, Wind & Fire has a history of being one of the greatest groups in concert ever. And Ralph Johnson, one of the original members, talks about what made the group so unique and different.
1: It was all in the music. It was in the concept in terms of the graphics we used on the records and what we were saying in our lyrics. We wanted lyrics that would be uplifting and raise the consciousness of the people, which was very important to Maurice. And it was in the groove. It was in the actual music itself, you know. And then later on, Maurice decided that, you know, okay, we should spice up our live performance. And so we started, you know, incorporating, you know, magicians like David Copperfield and Doug Henning and, you know, started doing some special effects type stuff. And it just eventually just took us way away from what everybody else was doing.

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2: You don't have to look for it. We got it for you, man. Dramatics. 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

best battles has always been the Temptations versus Dramatics, and we thought we'd just bring back some memories with a few of their songs. This is the way you do the things you do as we blow the dust off the oldies.

0: You know, let me tell you, man, that album right there is a collector's item. You got a copy of that?
1: In my crate, not a CD.
0: Blowing the dust off these bringing back some memories, and you guys are just calling with some great tunes tonight, so keep those requests coming in. And the battle between Rick James and Tina Marie against Marvin Gaye and Tammy Terrell, the first time we've ever done this combination. A lot of people are surprised that Rick James and Tina Marie are in the lead, Andre.
2: I know.
0: should we check that double check that score, Lady T?
1: I'm watching him. He's on point tonight. I'm gonna do this next week, but he's on point tonight.
0: I think the jam people are getting stuck on though with Rick and Tina.
2: Fire and desire,
0: man. I keep thinking about that fire and desire.
1: But you wait until you start playing at Tammy and Marvin. The tide will probably shift.
0: All right, we'll see.
2: Mm-hmm. I mean, there's such a story in that fire and desire. You know?
1: It's a story with them, period. Yeah.
0: They were quite an item, huh?
1: Yeah, they were quite something.
0: The Lady's Choice. You got a good one for us tonight.
1: I do.
0: All right. Can't wait to hear it. We'll be back with more in a moment. We're blowing the dust off these oldies.
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4: Hey, I want to get into one more song that features Philip Bailey on the lead vocals with Earth, Wind, and Fire. But before I do that, I just want to remind you of something. You know, there's a saying that we should take one day at a time. And it, man, I tell you, there's so much truth in that. Because, you know, there's a scripture that says, don't worry about tomorrow, for tomorrow will worry about itself. And I just believe God already knows what you need tomorrow. So let's trust Him and faithfully walk through today. Hopefully, as you're listening, you're enjoying this evening and not worrying about what's going to happen next week or next month or next year. Just taking life one day at a time. So here's your reminder. Keep your head up. Smile. Enjoy life. Be grateful for where you are right now in this moment. Tomorrow will come soon enough. And when it does, everything's going to be okay. Just remember to keep your head to the sky.

got a friend from Roberta Flack and Donny Hathaway. And I'm telling you, there's nothing like having a really good friend, someone you know you can always count on, especially in this world we live in today. So who's that friend in your life? The one who's always there for you when you need him. I mean, the one that listens, encourages you, and stands beside you through the good times and the bad. Because, you know, true friendship is one of the greatest blessings in life. Still a friend of mine from Incognito.

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22: All right, we're ready to top off the show with the battle of the old school. It is the battle of the duets. Tina Marie and Rick James taking on Marvin Gaye and Tammy Terrell. Now, you know I got to play some songs from Marvin, mm-hmm. and then some songs just from Rick, too.
23: I get that.
22: Yeah.
23: Yeah.
22: We're going to have to pick up the slack here. Where's the score now?
24: The score now, 295, Tina and Rick, 301 for Marvin and Tammy.
22: Well, this is kind of going back and forth, huh?
24: Yes.
22: Marvin Gaye and Tammy Terrell in the lead. Who do you like? Let's go to the phone. Caller, how you doing?
25: Hey, once again, I got to give it up to y'all, man. Y'all doing it big and up in there, and I'm glad to be down with you. I got to go with Tina and Rick, man. They stirred up a whole lot of passion in some folks, man.
22: With that fire and desire.
25: Right, right. You know, that's an all-time favorite for everybody.
22: Yes, it is.
25: But you can't take nothing from Marvin them either, though.
22: Okay, I got you. But you're going with Rick and Tina tonight.
25: Yeah, I'm going to go with Rick and Tina.
22: Thanks for calling.
25: All right.
24: Hello.
22: Next caller.
26: Hey, how y'all doing?
22: Yes.
26: Good. I'm going with Tammy and Marvin.
22: Are you?
26: Yeah. And I would like to hear some Melinda's the Girl Who Came in My World. Remember that?
22: I remember that. You sound pretty good singing that.
26: Thank you. How about that next week?
22: You got it.
26: Okay, thank you.
22: Let's get this battle on. Are we ready? Rick and Tina.
23: All right, Rick.
22: Rick and Tina kicking it off here.

0: So that song was dedicated to Rick James
1: by Tina Maria. According to his book, yes.
0: Portuguese Love.
1: According to Rick's book.
0: Okay.
1: Mm-hmm. Tina was really in love. Out a book.
0: She was really in love with Rick, huh?
2: Tina was sprung. That's what it sounds like to me. I'm just saying.
0: And then Marvin Gaye and Tammy Terrell were just friends. Just business partners. So making hit records.
2: That's what they say. Yep.
0: All right. Yep. I think I have a version of All I Do by Tammy Terrell. We'll see if we can get to that in just a minute. But who do you like in the battle of the old school, the battle of the duets tonight? It's Rick James and Tina Marie taking on Marvin Gaye and Tammy Terrell. Who do you like? Andre, what's the score? Where are you at now, man?
1: Now we're at 379 for Tina and Rick, 384 for Marvin and Tammy.
0: Okay. All right, let's go to the phone. And you're voting for who tonight?
3: Give me 4 for Rick and 4 for Marvin.
0: Got it. Thanks for calling.
3: Okay, y'all take care. Have a blessed night.
2: Oh, you too.
0: All
2: okay.
0: Right.
3: Uh-huh. Bye-bye.
4: Hi, how are you?
0: Good.
4: I'd like to just say thank you. You're doing a great job.
0: Thank you.
4: And we got 2 votes for Tina Marie and Rick James. And can I please hear Happy?
0: Oh, that's definitely coming up in just a few, okay?
4: Thank you so much.
0: All right. Hi, you're on the radio, caller.
5: Is this Gerald?
0: Yes, it is.
5: Okay, listen, man. I don't know how many more times I can listen to Tina Marie battle, and you don't play Where's California.
0: Where's California? We can try to get that on for you.
5: Yeah, I asked about that a few times, brother. Man, I ain't mean to put you on blast.
0: You got to hear that tonight.
5: Okay. I don't ask for a whole lot.
0: Well, who are you voting for? Let me get that out the way first.
5: I'm going to go with Marvin. I'm going to go with Marvin just as you won't act right.
0: All right. Where's California?
2: Oh, my goodness.
0: You got it,
5: where's
0: man.
5: California?
0: All right. I will.
5: All right.
2: Oh, my gosh.
0: All right. I do have Tammy Terrell's version of All I Do Is Think of You. Coming up next, you keep it right here. Who you voting for? Man, he just put me on blast, didn't he?
2: Oh, he did. Oh, my gosh.
0: We'll be back with more in a moment.
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9: 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This when it gets bad, right here. 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I love doing this podcast. 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
2: Hey, this is Gerald McGrath hanging out with Andre and Lady T. You're listening to the Battle of the Old School. It's the Battle of the Duets. Rick James and Tina Marie taking on Marvin Gaye and Tammy Terrell. A lot of people may not know this, but the song Stevie Wonder did, All I Do Is Think of You, was actually originally done by Tammy Terrell. And here's her version of it.

0: Rick James and Tina Marie against Marvin Gaye and Tammy Terrell. A lot of people had never heard that. All I Do Is Think of You, the song we played from Tammy Terrell.
1: Yeah, I've never heard that.
0: A few singles that she did without Marvin.
1: That was great.
0: Yeah.
1: Mm-hmm.
0: Got her a few votes, but did it put them in the lead, Andre?
2: Tammy and Marvin are in the lead.
1: Okay.
2: They're holding.
0: We'll get a score from you in just a second.
2: Yep.
0: All right, let me just take a couple calls here. Hi, caller, how you doing? You are on the radio.
3: Hey, Gerald. First, I want to thank your lovely crew for having me on the radio. I had a beautiful speech to give you, Gerald, but I'm not going to hold up your time and give you the speech. I'm playing beer whist with my peoples, and you got 15 votes for Rick James and Tina Marie.
0: 15?
1: Wow.
3: The people downstairs have 15 votes for Tina Marie and Rick James, and we having a good game of beer.
0: Rick James and Tina Marie, 15 votes.
2: Yes.
0: Wow, that's going to put them up, man. Hi, you're on the air, caller. How you doing?
4: How you doing, Daryl?
0: Good.
4: All right. I just want to let you know that Christy and Howard Roberson in Belleville was jamming with you as usual, playing dominoes. And I want to give you our votes for tonight.
0: Okay, go ahead.
4: Okay, I want to vote for Tina Marie and Rick James. Well, honey, we're doing one vote.
5: Two for Tina and Rick and one for Ruby, man.
4: Lord,
0: for Ruby.
5: Yeah, Ruby missed me from last week. Come on, get Ruby her vote in, man.
1: Oh, my gosh. You have got to be kidding me.
0: We'll be back with more in a moment. We're blowing the dust off the Odies. Have you got your vote in yet? 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
7: Jason Reed did say, you better get you a sun pass. We never did. Because, you know, there's still toll roads, you know, because the way that
8: so
7: they
8: y'all had to go through the tolls?
7: Girl, we ended up on this toll on the New Jersey Turnpike where there's all these tolls and stuff. We're going through these toll roads. I don't have no easy pass. So I'm blowing through the easy pass lane, racking up tickets. I'm sure that when they send it to me, it's going to be like a few hundred dollars.
8: So you just went through the easy pass lane?
7: I was just like, I'm just going to keep going. I thugged it right on through. I'm just thugging through the tolls just like I had an easy pass, but I don't.
8: You're riding dirty.
7: We was riding dirty.
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30: 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I count down the 10 most requested smooth and jazzy cuts of the week at 2 p.m. inside of the smooth and jazzy top 10 countdown. 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
0: The battle of the old school, Rick James and Tina Marie taking on Marvin Gaye and Tammy Terrell. You still got time to get your vote in. Man, it's just like back-to-back hits tonight, isn't it?
1: Yes, it is.
0: These are bringing back some memories, woo, man. Street Songs was the name of the album. Remember this?
1: Mm-hmm.
0: Look, Ghetto Life. 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
1: 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Two play cousins, both award-winning journalists, bringing you real talk on politics, pop culture, and all things Black girl magic with plenty of laughs along the way.
2: Jason Reed did say, you better get you a sun pass. We never did. Because, you know, there's still toll roads, you know, because the way that
3: so y'all had to go through the tolls?
2: Girl, we ended up on this toll on the New Jersey Turnpike where there's all these tolls and stuff. We're going through these toll roads. I don't have no easy pass. So I'm blowing through the easy pass lane, racking up tickets. I'm sure that when they send it to me, it's going to be like a few hundred dollars.
3: So you just went through the easy pass lane?
2: I was just like, I'm just going to keep going. I thugged it right on through. I'm just thugging through the tolls just like I had an easy pass, but I don't.
3: You're riding dirty.
2: We was riding dirty.
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0: Marvin Gaye, too.
1: Marvin Gaye and Tammy Terrell.
0: Yes. But I'd like for you to play Too Busy Thinking About My Baby.
1: Man, I'm going to try, man. We're kind of running out of time.
0: I know, but
2: he ain't got time for nothing else.
0: He ain't got time for nothing but his baby.
1: You got time, right? All right, man. Thanks for calling.
0: All right, bro. Peace.
1: Hi, you're on the air.
3: This is a great, great show tonight. Just
1: thank you.
3: Absolutely great.
1: Thank you.
3: It's different. I've never heard this battle, period.
1: Yes, first time you've done this.
3: 2 years, I told you. You know, it's contract time. You know, you Lady T and Andre, they be knowing. You know, I mean, come on. You know, you got to go to corporate now. You just got to.
1: And say what?
3: You know, more money. I mean, come on. Steve Harvey, they got their teams. What do? Call up people, prank people, cornball jokes and corny jokes. So, I mean, you know, Lady T and Andre, they don't call up and bother people. So, I mean, come on.
1: People just want to hear some music, huh? They just...
3: Yeah, exactly.
1: They just want to be entertained with some music. It's all about the music.
3: 15 people on the whole show, you know.
1: You're
3: so
1: funny.
3: It's just contract time. That's all I'm saying.
1: Hey, you know what? Right. I need to talk to you about being my agent.
4: I'm saying.
1: Hey, thanks for calling. You voting for who tonight?
3: Marvin.
1: Marvin Gaye?
3: Yeah.
1: All right. Thanks a lot.
4: Thank you.
1: All right.

0: fire and desire. Rick and Tina here. People love this song, man. I think they're going to get a few votes. They might win with this jam.
1: This could turn it.
0: This could turn things. Let's see what's happening there.

same old thing I've always been doing. You know, I've got a new lady now, and it's a little different than it was when I was with you. You know, I think back to when we met, the way I used to.

Since you've been gone, I don't think I've ever felt this way before. You know, it's funny how a man can change so quickly from a cold-blooded person thinking he's God's gift to women. Remember how I used to do that? I must have been crazy then. Remember when you used to

And make sure you go to my website, GeraldMcBride.com. Put your vote in now for Marvin Gaye and Tammy Terrell or Rick James and Tina Marie. Hey, I got it on for you, my man. Too busy.

0: lot of people have been suggesting this battle, so we finally got it on for you guys, and we hope you enjoyed it tonight. Andre has been working really hard on the phones and getting all the votes. And
1: got them all.
0: Are we ready for the final score?
1: Final score, 476 for Marvin Gaye and Tammy Terrell.
0: 476 for Marvin and Tammy.
1: 476 for Tina Marie and Rick James.
0: It's a tie?
2: Yep.
1: Hasn't happened in a while, but it does happen every once in a while. Tonight was a tie.
2: I'm not surprised.
0: Don't you want to break the tie?
2: No,
1: I tried.
2: Good.
1: I tried. The last four calls were split down the middle.
2: Yep. So it's time.
1: Now, we're
2: to
1: not going
2: to
1: answer the phone till. No, we're going to shut it off at a tie. That's it.
2: We can just do a rematch at a later date. Oh, God.
1: Every blue moon, we get a tie. Here it is.
2: Here's the blue moon.
1: I was surprised because I thought Rick and Tina had it.
0: Well, I don't know. I thought Marvin and Tammy were going to take this tonight. Yeah.
1: So, and then it came and closed in.
2: Yeah.
0: Hey, we're out of here. God bless you. Thank you so much for listening. Andre, Lady T, thanks for hanging out. My best friend.
1: Thanks a lot.
2: Yeah.
1: Thanks for having us.
0: Always keep yourself in a place of thanksgiving because you got so much to be thankful for. You are so blessed.
2: Amen.
0: God bless you. Everybody's got something to be thankful for. 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
1: Yeah, this album is dedicated to all the teachers that told me I never amount to nothing. 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

own clothes. I hang out tough, I'm a real boss. Big Snoop Dogg, yeah, he's so sharp. 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

0: 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We out.
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1: Tennessee Valley, it's me again, DJ Primetime 256. 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

0: 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You will repeat a battle. 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He did it, did it. 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I said he did it, did it.
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1: Someone you love.
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1: 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He never fails. 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
0: So whatever problem you got,
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So I wrote this verse for those of you that are less than perfect.

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We find our pleasure, all our joy is in you. 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So say, we find our pleasure. 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
1: 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Tennessee Valley, it's me again, DJ Primetime 256. Don't forget the 256. And whether the sun is shining or the weather's doing the most, you still got to show up right. 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

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You can always inbox him there. I'm Tony Terrell. It's your best girlfriend on the way. Daryl Beebe coming up on the Smooth Jazz and R&B Matinee.

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2: 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Counting down the top 10 smooth and jazzy cuts made up of your requests, which can be made at any time on social media, Facebook and Instagram Messenger at Kevin N. Williams. 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The week's number 10 cut comes from flute player from Birmingham, Kim Scott. Her latest is called Hide and Seek. We're looking forward to seeing her at Jazz in the Park the final Sunday of September. Kim Scott, number 10, Smooth and Jazzy Top 10 Countdown on 94.1 WHRP.

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At number 8, one that was at the top for 2 consecutive weeks last month, Freddie Fox. 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

0: Jazzy Top 10 Countdown on 94.1 WHIP. Number one last time out, down to number seven, James P.J. Spraggins on the drums. Silver Lining, another talented musician from the Magic City. Started playing in his church when he was very young and continues to make an impact on the music industry. Birmingham native P.J. Spraggins, Silver Lining, coming in at number seven. Gonna come right back with the number six cut. Please stay tuned. 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
1: 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Hi, it's Kevin Williams, and it's time for the number 6 cut coming from Ollie Silk featuring Jeff Ryan, who will also return to Jazz in the Park here in Huntsville in September. This is called Yes Sir. It's number 6, Smooth and Jazzy Top 10 Countdown on 94.1 WHRP.

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Mr. Smooth Eric Darius Maputo Knight, born in Livingston, New Jersey. He brings a lot of energy when he performs, and he will be here for Jazz in the Park in September here in Huntsville at Big Spring Park. Eric Darius Maputo Knight. The saxophone is coming in at number 5. At number 4, guitarist Eric Essex. This is Streets of Gold. It's number 4. 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

0: smooth and jazzy top 10 countdown on 94.1 WHRP, the number 4 cut from Eric Essex. Streets of Gold, a graduate of the Berklee College of Music. He has graced us with his presence here in Huntsville for a long time, and we always look forward to seeing Eric, the Birmingham native. Streets of Gold coming in at number 4. Going to come right back with the Artist Spotlight. 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
1: 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We take it back to the year 2009. Former baseball player for the New York Yankees, who was a pretty awesome guitarist as well, Bernie Williams. It's called Go For It. Bernie Williams, he is our Artist Spotlight. 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

smooth and jazzy top 10 countdown on 94.1 WHRP. Number 3 from keyboardist, pianist Carol Albert, who will grace us with her presence on the final Sunday of Jazz in the Park here in Huntsville in September over at Big Spring Park. Carol Albert, Vertical Horizon, coming in at number 3. At number 2, a native of the Tennessee Valley who is now making Atlanta his home, saxophonist D. Lucas. It's Never Go Away. It's number 2 on the Smooth and Jazzy Top 10 Countdown on 94.1 WHRP.

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Smooth sounds of D. Lucas. It's called Never Go Away. He plays both soprano and tenor sax, known as the Road Warrior. Hopefully we will see him again soon here in Huntsville. D. Lucas, Never Go Away, coming in at number 2. All right, time for number 1. He's been at the top spot before. He's a music legend. He's been nominated for multiple Grammy Awards. Just an all-around great guy, Gerald Albright. It's called Hot Chocolate, and it's number 1. Smooth and Jazzy Top 10 Countdown is on 94.1 WHRP.

there's the top 10 countdown on 94.1 WHRP. And there you have it, number one from Gerald Albright. It's called Hot Chocolate. He was born and raised in the streets of South Central Los Angeles, California. Now makes Denver, Colorado his home. An outstanding person, husband and father, and an avid golfer as well. Gerald Albright, known by many as G.A. Hot Chocolate. Congratulations, G.A. Coming in at the top on this edition of the Smooth and Jazzy Top 10 Countdown. 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Thank you so much for listening, and I invite you to join me once again on next Sunday as I count down the top 10 Smooth and Jazzy cuts on the Smooth and Jazzy Top 10 Countdown on 94.1 WHRP.

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0: are Bryant and Summit on 94.1 WHRP, the Smooth Jazz and R&B Matinee. I'm Tody Terrell in for Kevin Williams, getting ready for vacation week. Going to go and chill out with some family and enjoy my downtime, hoping that you had an opportunity to have downtime this summer. Summer months are still active, and if you've got time on the books, make sure you do a little something for yourself. Even if it's a staycation, you need a reset time for yourself. Well, listen to this. TikTok could be the next way you send money to friends without having to leave your direct message. This is getting really interesting, folks. TechCrunch has discovered hidden code in the current version of the TikTok iPhone app, where they say you could potentially send money. However, TikTok is reporting to Bloomberg that the feature currently is currently being tested, meaning there's no guarantee that the money you send will reach the right person. So I wouldn't fumble around with it until you know it's a guaranteed win. Don't lose your money trying to be the first to use it. Wait till the professionals tell you we're good to go. All right.
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Genevieve with Head Over Heels on 94.1 WHRP. It's your best girlfriend, Tony Terrell, in for Kevin Williams on the Smooth Jazz and R&B Matinee. And Labor Day weekend is fast approaching. 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

0: on today's best variety of R&B, smooth jazz, and R&B matinee. Kevin's off today. It's your best girlfriend, Tony Terrell. Happy Sunday afternoon. And who's putting something on the grill today? Yeah, if you can stand the heat, get a little shaded area. This is perfect weather, right, for that. And a nice fruit salad. Yeah, fruit salad with all the delicious summer fruits that we have. That sounds tasty. Or maybe you're like, it's too hot to deal with the kitchen. I'm going out. I ain't mad at you. All right. Glad to have you with me. And listen, Tish Hardrick and Associates celebrating their 6th anniversary with a dream giveaway. This is really nice. If you know someone, or maybe it's you, who has never had a business but always wanted to start one up because you have this great idea, but you don't know which way to turn to get it started. An opportunity of a lifetime, $6,000 worth of services you could win from thetishteam.com. 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
1: 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This

0: Tennessee Valley, it's me again, DJ Primetime 256. 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

0: London and Silent Treatment on 94.1 WHRP Smooth Jazz and R&B Matinee. Kevin Williams is off. It's your best girlfriend. I'm Tony Terrell. And if you went to the movies this weekend and saw Spider-Man, you are among many who helped to make it number one again at the box office. But people still talking about the Michael biopic, right? And Jafar Jackson, who did an outstanding job, Michael's true nephew who portrayed Michael, they're talking about the sequel. So we kind of knew it had to be another movie behind the the biopic, because they left us hanging somewhere in the late 80s. And so Jafar Jackson says, Michael, the sequel will actually go deeper into the assault allegations. And he says he admits his uncle's voice not being heard really affected the family. So we're going to get a very interesting portion of Michael's life that many people know and remember him going through. And some were kind of, why didn't they talk about all of this in the first installment? Because they knew this is such a big story that you can't squeeze it all within 2 hours. So a sequel on the way, probably for next year, is what they're focusing on, for a sequel to Michael.
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Sing It Out Loud with some great memories and someone to love on 94.1 WHRP. Kevin's back next weekend. I'm Tony Terrell, getting ready for vacation, as a matter of fact. So glad I had a little time to spend with you this afternoon. Giving you the best that I got is Kim Waters on the Smooth Jazz.

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